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1: 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Her family is requesting that she be transferred.

0: 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LJW 12 on the White River.
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1: 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She's currently had 21 inches of intestine removed, worried that she may have another blockage. Stated that her stomach is hard and bloated. She's requesting their sirens.
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Unit 11 full crew, Charlie response, 3174 Valley Road, East St. Clair Township for allergic reaction.

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0: You're out.
1: Received. You're en route at 0148, 3174 Valley Road, East St. Township. 84-year-old female. She thinks she's having an allergic reaction to her antibiotic. She says she's been on it since the 28th. She's now having difficulty swallowing. Advised that her garage light is on, and they would like you to use the garage entrance.
0: Received.
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1: 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He is just alert breathing. It is, his heart is beating. He is clammy. We are having aspirin protocol. Again, 106 Jets Road, Bedford Township Apartment 2.
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Code Bourbon's running. You're responding 0832. 100 Jack's Corner Road, Hopewell Township. You have an 86-year-old female. 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No bleeding. She is conscious of breathing. That's 200 Jack's Corner, Hopewell Township.

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1: 1106 on 914, 9709 Lincoln Highway, Community Life. 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His heart rate is 130, does have a history of AFib. They're going to be in room 1, that's 9709 Lincoln Highway, Community Life.

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0: 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We are at Nathan.
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Alpha response. You're due Alpha response, 2017 West Street, Everett Borough, for an unconscious patient. Bedford County. Received, 0931. 1201, Bedford County.

7 near due in place of Unit 12, 311 Hospital Drive, Big Spring Township, Penwood Optics, turn unconscious patient. Near due in place of Unit 12, Alpha Response, 311 Hospital Drive, Penwood. 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

I'm 12-9 responding. Receive 12-09, you're responding 933. Address 2017 West Street. You have a 62-year-old male home nurse on stated her vitals were stable, then patient slumped over. Had a syncopal episode, patient laying on the floor, conscious alert, breathing. She does have blood from her nose. Again, 2017 West Street.

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0: Saxon 10, we had a 911 hang up. Tried calling it back multiple times to answer. It's plotting along the river there behind the Elk substation.
1: Would that be on Power Plant Road?
0: You would go Power Plant Road behind the Elk substation. It's right along the river. Across from the campgrounds there.
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0: 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The address to be at is 717 Ellis Road, Shelsburg, on a follow-up.
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0: 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Talk to individuals needing 911.
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Copy 6U5 at 67 Quaker Valley Road on a warrant. 14.

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2: County, I got one male in custody.
0: One male in custody, 1330.

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1: S5.
0: My 6 will be transferring that mail from that location to the courthouse, 30 mile, road 39.
1: Receive 5 and 6 transferring one mail from that address to the courthouse, Alajira 39, 1333.

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0: We're at the 500 West Pitt Street. 28 through Pennsylvania, we're ready.
1: Good.
0: Kilo in the Sierra 945. It's going to be on the Jeep Compass, occupied times one.
1: Crazy, Ben 22, 500 block of West Street, Kilo November 0, 945, Red Jeep, come occupy times 1, 1340.

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2: Kilo November 01945, coming 1A, 2018, Jeep 2A, Richard Geraldine Ralph out of Best. SNRs are negative. Expires 3 of 27. Operator 1930334 comes back to Richard Ralph. Current valid. Negative.
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0: 1201 responding 1406 108 West 6th Avenue. Responding for an 86-year-old female, accidental ground level fall. Planning of knee pain, possible lift assist only. 108 West 6th Avenue.
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1: 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Sing it as well with a lift assist. Here on Bedford EMS.
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0: 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Citation for speed.
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0: 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Company 37-year due. Unit 11-year due.
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3: 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Unknown age, female, caller stated female, blue, starting to turn purple, CPR is in progress. Again, 3898 Cortland Drive, New Pittsburgh.

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0: 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It'll be Oklahoma Registration 3, Mike Bruff 151, 3B 151. It'll be on a box truck.
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0: 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Medic is requesting those PSP notes.
1: 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We're giving them a call now.
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0: 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Myself, 5, 7, and 9 will be at 157 Chile Road, Bedford, on a PSA.
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1: London 05, you're responding. 1810. 200 West Pitt Street. Caller's going to be in a silver Toyota Prius. It's a 55-year-old female. Stated she was driving. Felt like she didn't know where she was. 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Still doesn't feel like she knows what she's doing. It's 200 West Pitt Street. Silver Toyota Prius. She does have her hazard lights on.

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2: 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Very good, sir. 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

1, you're due for a tree down in the area of Six Mile Run Road and Dudley Road, Broadstock Township. Company 36, you're due. Unit 16, you're due.

0: off Dudley Road, Ross of Township for tree down.
1: Six.
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1: You 11 from Bedford County. 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
0: 36 responding.
1: Receiving a two. In the area of Small Run Road, Dudley Road, Bothell Town, about a half mile beyond the intersection of Small Run Road, blocking both lanes. Wires involved, several juveniles on scene. 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He is having cold sweats. 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

0: to your final page. 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

0: 11-4 from Ed County. Front door. If you want to tell me when you're in Cessna, I'll go ahead and give them a make sure someone's outside to wait down. Sound like they were in the main building.
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0: And 36.
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2: Yeah, 1104
1: from
2: that. Go ahead,
1: bud. Gonna be in the main building and somebody is gonna.
2: Okay.

County from the 04. Along 04. Transporting one to Bedford. Receive transporting one to Bedford, 1926.

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1: Receive Vector 5, Unit 8, up Judy's Motel. 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

0: Spencer's calling from Bedford County.
1: Bedford 5.
0: Bedford 5, we have that information if needed.
1: Negative, sir. Thank you, though.
0: Thank you, sir. 1937.

0: 5 from Ventura County, code 1.
1: Ventura 5, you can have my codes for both units.
0: Receive 5 and then codes for both units, 17.

County. How long is the airport in the hospital? Received 11 before at Hospital 1940.

0: County. Well, I was forced back in service.
1: Rescue 1104 in service, 1959.